0: Thank you. You've enjoyed that one, eh?
1: Oh!
0: Absolutely. Techno Miles, it's called Wash at It's on Classic 105. Welcome to your home of good times and good. It's Felix Ocheng, Si Rajo Sako, see you. Good morning, my brother. I hope you're keeping well. Koi Koinangi, a very, very good morning to you. Hope you're well. Karanja the Copet, I've got one of your favorites on the way in a while. So stand by for that. We're going to be taking a look at our roads in a while. Right now, let's talk about you managing your fuel costs. 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
0: And good morning to you, Cliff Asking. They like to say to Mr. Sam Bitinvesta, Pala USA, Mark Mashadi, a very good morning to you. Jua Kali, MTN Sako, and the beat manager, and Samwa CEO, Gaffers Travels in Muranga Town, Mark Martin Gideshe, John Kilo, Ondipa, Clement, Alfred, Andrew, Isaiah, and Raphael. 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

0: No doubt about that. Can't wait for Saturday. It's going to be live in concert. B&D Kiamburud. I'm going to be hosting it, so please be there. It's going to be a fire concert. Wyla. It's called Chekatua, and it's right here on Classic 105. That's why we are your home of good times, and good. It's an awesome, awesome vibes. The weekend is here, so we're thankful for that. And a good morning to Mr. Elvis Kibet, Tony Montana. Good morning, Tony Montana. I hope you're well. Kenny Elder, you've enjoyed that one, haven't you? Yosefu Dukehu. Good morning to, I hope you're good. David Getwa Flowers, I salute you as well. Mr. Haron Kemudukia, Team Jazz is a very good morning to you. Hope you're good. Koi Koi Nange, a very, very good morning to you, and welcome to Minor Anking. And you've got some good money you could win on Miner's Morning Mind Benders. We're going to be playing for 20,000 shillings in a bit right now. 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
1: Good morning.
0: Hello, good morning. How are you?
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0: A 3 shilling discount on every liter is a big saving. 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
0: So we're playing for 20,000 shillings today on Miner's Morning Mindbenders. Look, I literally grew up with you. I'm still part of your life today, just not as much as I was when you were younger. I need you to concentrate on your early primary school years. Therein lies everything. I'm a physical object. So what am I? I need you to give me a call on 0711-046-105. If you'd like 20,000 bob, oh, perfect for the weekend. 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
4: Yo, kitu unauliza primary ama ni kale kashapena.
0: Oh my God, that's a real TBT. That's an excellent guess. That's the best guess I've heard.
4: Ni papers.
0: Si hiyo lakini. But that's such a good guess. My God, when does the last time even saw a sharpener? Ooh-wee.
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0: Oh my God, I remember it from my Oxford set. Mathematical set. Did you have an Oxford mathematical set?
4: No, to look on a zile fake, but we've survived.
0: A sharpener, my God. Hey. Anyway, how are you?
4: I'm well. Wait a minute. Kuna kitu ni me discover on my own. Hii kutafuna loudly, I think it's satanic.
0: Did you?
4: It is satanic. Mutu anakula anatafuna akiwa pale ile ingine. Nga nga nga nga nga. I think it's satanic.
0: Did you? You're saying it's satanic and you do it?
4: Nga nga nga. Unakula huko watu anasikia ukitafuna.
0: You even when you're eating a mandazi, you still make noise.
4: What?
0: Oh, ikega give it to.
4: Unatafuna nika unapiga makofi. Na na na na. Satan.
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8: Ken has assured motorists and other road users of safe and uninterrupted travel ahead of the anticipated El Nino rains. Speaking during an inspection of the Kamuwongo Kandwea Road in Wingi North, Kenha Board Chairperson Winfrieda Ngumi said the authority has implemented mitigation measures to minimize disruptions, particularly around bridges and other vulnerable road sections prone to flooding and damage during heavy rains.
9: We have worked with the contractor. We have put in place mitigation measures, and in the event of any emergencies, we shall communicate in advance and we shall ensure that traffic is not disrupted in the event that we have overtopping of our diversion, which is currently under use.
8: Governor Johnson Sakaja has warned against illegal dumping, saying waste dumped in waterways was obstructing stormwater flow and undermining flood mitigation efforts. Issa County teams had found mattresses, blankets, plastics and other waste blocking waterways. City residents can also undertake minor repairs to their homes without going through the usual county application and approval processes.
10: Minor repairs in the houses, and we'd encourage people to fix gutters, to even collect rainwater. But those minor repairs, boundary walls, strengthening, will not need any form of approval between now and during the period of El Nino.
8: A section of the ODM Youth League has expressed concern over delays in holding national elections for the youth wing. Speaking at Chungwa House, the group, led by National Youth League presidential aspirant Roslina Leonia, urged the party leadership to urgently convene the elections. The group says the polls will provide young members with opportunities to assume leadership roles and participate more actively in party affairs and national matters.
11: We cannot only invite young people when we need numbers and forget them when decisions are being made. And this one has been highlighted in all political parties. Young people must have a place in the conversations that shape the policy, manifestos, and the future direction of our parties.
8: The DPP has secured a 25-year prison sentence for a 49-year-old man who admitted to murdering his wife in Embu County. Isaac Moasia was convicted of killing Emily Mutuli in 2023 following a plea bargain. The prosecution said the couple had experienced marital differences before the murder. The court heard that the couple's 7-year-old daughter, who was sleeping beside her mother on the fateful night, witnessed Moasia pull the deceased from the bed and tie her hands and neck with a rope. Water CS Eric Mugai has directed contractors working on dam projects in Tana River County to accelerate construction and complete the works before the onset of El Nino rains. Mugai expressed concern over the slow pace of some projects, warning the delays could undermine the government's plans to harvest rainwater while preparing communities for possible flooding. President Masoud Pezeshkian has said Iran will never bend the knee after almost 7 months of war with the U.S. and Israel, but is ready for a diplomatic solution to the conflict. Responding to U.S. President Donald Trump's threat to annihilate the Islamic Republic if a deal is not reached soon, he told the U.N. General Assembly the resistance of the Iranian people will only increase in the face of sanctions, increased pressure and increased bullying. Now you're up to date on Classic 105. I'm Suzanne Kimashia.
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12: 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Oh. 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

0: breakfast, Kenya. The very good morning to you, Kenny. The Karanja, the co-pilot. How are you? Welcome to the weekend. It starts right here, right now. On Kariuki of Cobank. Good morning, my darling. Hope you're well. Dungu Bangua, very, very good morning to you. Janice Nekagwa, Kevu Wazuku, what's going on? Koi Kwenange, oh, it's your day, no doubt about that. And Elvis Kibet, Karibu Sanamwa, Mfalme, I hope you're well. Mr. Kiambi, a very, very good morning to you. Charles Minor, I celebrate you as well. And we ain't done, because it wants to. I can't even believe I'm saying this, straight out of the archives for this one. Crazy. But it's coming up next in our very early morning charts on the way right now.
1: It's a strange, strange world we live in. Strange, but true. Classic Mindbenders.
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0: And a good morning to you, David Junior and Zao. Star City Tours and Travels, we love you. We celebrate you and may you have an awesome weekend. So, I literally grew up with you. I'm still part of your life today, just not as much as I was when you were younger. Early primary school years. Best guess I've heard so far, Mwalimu said it this morning, a sharpener. But no, I'm a physical object though. Early primary school years. What am I looking for? We're playing for 20,000 shillings on a TBT.
3: Good morning, Aina.
0: Yes. What am I looking for?
3: Is it a diary?
0: A diary? No.
3: Oh,
0: but that's not a bad guess. That's not a bad guess, so keep trying, okay?
3: Yeah, because we interacted with them when we were in primary and also
0: absolutely. Yeah, but that's not it, okay?
3: Yeah, thank you.
0: Thank you so much. Have a nice weekend. Asante. Hello.
4: Hello.
0: Hello, good morning.
4: Good morning.
0: Yes.
4: I want to try the Mindbender.
0: What am I looking for?
4: You're looking for a pencil?
0: A pencil? No, I've heard that one many times.
4: Can I try another one?
0: Yes, you can.
4: Leg warmers?
0: Leg warmers, apana.
4: Vendor Valley?
0: Sana.
4: Okay, let's try another day.
0: Okay, have a great weekend, huh?
4: You too, Maina.
0: Asante. Hello, Classic 105. Good morning.
5: This is my
0: Karibu sana. What am I looking for?
5: I need to be a pech.
0: A who?
5: A pech.
0: Nini?
5: Pech.
0: Ebu sama na Kiswahili?
5: Kuna hii inafanya nini? Ukifua guo. 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
0: A peg. That's not a bad guess, lakini siyo hiyo.
5: Sanka garibu.
0: Sasa kuona weekend jema, eh? Asante sana. So what am I looking for? It's not a peg. It's not a diary. It's definitely not a pencil. Hey. Early primary school years. That's the biggest clue you're ever going to get about this thing. I'm a physical object. Think about it all weekend long. Monday, how about we play for 21,000 bob? Huh?
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0: I can see the registrar singing that song.
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0: Chinga is called Mdomo, and it's right here on your home of good times and credits. This can only be Classic 105. Great vibes as well. Welcome to the weekend. It starts right here, right now. Mr. Kenneth Chege, very good morning to you, Benja. Edu, what's going on, Edu? Umenitupa, wewe, are you well? Kelvin Mwangi, a very, very good morning to you. Leonard Githu in the building, and a very good morning to you. Kenan Maikai salute to you today. Karibu sana. Philip Madeka Mwamboni, once again, karibu sana. Sheena Maina, Ricky Derrick also in the building. Thank you for the love. Ruben Lenaimodo, Mado. Good morning, Ruben and Mayena. Mado, habari ya madays. Umepotelea wapi wewe. We've missed you in Joki. Thomas, a very good morning to my darling Alex Omari. I hope you're well today. Welcome to the weekend. It starts right here, right now with Mayena and King. And we're going to be taking another look at our roads in a while. So, Charles Mayena, Kevo, what's happening where you are? Please do let me know, because you guys normally operate in what we call the morning hotspot. So, if you can send me some pictures, I'd more than appreciate it. Now, need to have our very early morning chat. We, ninini. Mbona wapati Sifuna chama? Kiangai is just mad. If you're Sifuna, what would you do? Advice for Edwin Sifuna this morning. Everywhere is looking. There's no party. Nasi party ya sherehe. Sherehe is equal mob, by the way. But everywhere he looks, there's no party. Some advice for him, tafadhali. Because he must be so frustrated, if you think about it. So what did you do if you were him? Why don't you give me a call on 0711-046-105, Tafadhali. Hit me up on X at Classic 105 Kenya or at It's My Neck Again. Don't forget the hashtag is My Neck Again. What would you tell Edwin Sifuna this morning? Surely.
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3: good morning to Mozua Siali ya Korema Baringo. Good morning. Lipokia salam zako kutoka V-Box. So thank you so much for remembering us. KAD Korea Arab Dennis, a very good morning to Nora Kawira Mriti, Thaddeus Maya Kamorara, a very, very good morning to you as well. I hope you're well. Now, there's a message of condolences that I need to send this morning from Karanja the Corpite. Condolence messages to David Nyaga, Savea, and Carol on the loss of your dad, Ernest Mushigi. He was staying in Nakuru Pipeline, Mr. Wanyama, that's what he was called. May the Almighty God grant you strength at this difficult time. The burial will be on Wednesday to David Nyaga and Carol Polisana from Karanja the Corpite and everyone here on Classic 105. Sincere condolences. May you find strength in the arms of the Lord.
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9: Kenya will lead Africa's first national rollout of MasterKey, a digital platform enabling workers to verify and share qualifications, skills, and experience across borders. Launched in New York, the initiative will provide a free skill and work wallet through eCitizen. The first phase is targeting 150 placements in Kenya, Ghana, and Rwanda, with women expected to account for 70% of the placements. And on the other end, the government is seeking stronger trade systems to boost Kenya's horticultural exports, which are valued at about $1.143 billion annually. Priorities include expanding cold storage, strengthening economic cargo tracking and single window systems, while increasing the use of authorized economic operators. The Deputy Director for Internal Trade, Matthew Comment, revealed that the government also wants more value addition through processing, packaging and branding instead of relying mainly on raw exports.
10: We must increase productivity, deepen regional value chains, ensure that a greater share of our value created through processing, packaging, branding, and the forms of value addition is retained within our region.
9: That's your business news. I'm Tony Ngala.
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0: Sessions call without you when it's on Classic 105. Welcome to your home of good times and good. It's an awesome, awesome vibes there. Welcome to the weekend. It starts right here, right now with my name, King in the Morning. Alex, good day, good morning to you. Gil Nasiali, I see you this morning, and I hope you're well. Karibu sana to the weekend. Laura Guadoya. Good morning, Laura Guadoya. I hope you're keeping well. The weekend is here. KAD, a very, very good morning to you, and thank you for choosing my name, King in the Morning. Kevo Azuku, I see you, I feel you. Mr. Elvis Kibet and Karen to the Copa, I see you. Edu Mambo VP, Abadi Yasubui, I hope you're keeping well. In a while, we're going to be talking about your travel plans in the near future as we celebrate Kwetu Isim. I don't think there's been an innovation in the last couple of years in Africa like Kwetu Isim. Because the freedom it unlocks is just immeasurable, Wailai. If you normally travel, you'll need to hear about it. If you've got a child who studies out of the country, you'll certainly want to hear about it. And these 25,000 shillings you could win yourself next Tuesday, if you can tell me about your travel plans in the immediate future. So stand by for that. We're having our very early morning chat. Aki sifuna mitafuta chama. Nimekosekana. Anakuja hapa Lion, please. Hawampei. Tafanyaje, party anatafuta na si sherehe. What's your advice to him, honestly? Philip Madeka Mamboni saying they are frustrating Sifuna so he can succumb to their pressure. But let him stay put. The right opportunity will arise. It's not too late yet. Jennifer, good morning, saying Sifuna is getting frustrations right, left and center. But tell him not to give up. This is just a dose in Kenyan politics. Aki Kenyan politics, Kiangai. Gil Nasiali, you're asking a very interesting question. Could it be that the opposition want to appear confused just as a gimmick when they really aren't? Kosa wezi kosa chama, shiwali. Hey, ametafuta. What's your advice to him? Hello?
1: Hello, Maina, jambo.
0: Good morning.
1: Morning, how are you, sir?
0: I'm fine, thank you. What about you?
1: I'm fine, thank you.
0: Welcome to the weekend.
1: Thank you so much, Maina. Salimu ya Kingangi.
0: Ako poa.
1: Mwambie uyu Sifuna baba, this thing is not for the small boys, it's for the big boys. It needs a lot of muscle for this guy to even engage someone with a party. He needs the money.
0: Someone said last week that registering a party is one of the hardest things you can ever do.
1: I agree. Especially when the government is muscling you out of the system which it controls.
0: Yeah.
1: Yeah, so for him, I'm sorry for Sifuna.
0: Yeah.
1: He's in the wrong. I think he's struggling. We wish him well.
0: Yeah.
1: I don't know if someone will give him an unprivileged shelter.
0: Yeah.
1: As I know, party registration will close on first, right?
0: Yeah.
1: 1st of October. So
0: yeah.
1: I think they want to shut him out of this race.
0: Wow. There's something you said earlier, that Sifuna, his problem is he doesn't have money.
1: I know. And the goodwill.
0: Wow.
1: Yeah.
0: So he needed a lot of money to even start this journey.
1: Yes, he needed to have strategized early enough to align with one of the parties.
0: Yeah.
1: Even if it's a local party, and he needed to have grown it. Because now, starting to register a Linda Mwananchi party, it's not possible at the moment.
0: Wow. Okay, so you wish him well.
1: We wish him well. Thanks, Maina.
0: Thank you so much, Asante Sana. Oh, wow. Oh, no. That just sounds so sad, by the way. Your message to Sifuna, @Classic 105 Kenya, or @itsmynekegeni. Hashtag is my name, Kegeni. Let's talk, huh?

0: currently under use.
1: Governor Johnson Sakaja has warned against illegal dumping, saying waste dumped in waterways was obstructing stormwater flow and undermining flood mitigation efforts. Issa County teams had found mattresses, blankets, plastics and other waste blocking waterways. City residents can also undertake minor repairs to their homes without going through the usual county application and approval processes.
2: Minor repairs in the houses, and we'd encourage people to fix gutters, to even collect rainwater. But those minor repairs, boundary walls, strengthening, will not need any form of approval between now and during the period of El Nino.
1: A section of the ODM Youth League has expressed concern over delays in holding national elections for the youth wing. Speaking at Chungwa House, the group, led by National Youth League presidential aspirant Roslina Leonia, urged the party leadership to urgently convene the elections. The group says the polls will provide young members with opportunities to assume leadership roles and participate more actively in party affairs and national matters.
3: We cannot only invite young people when we need numbers and forget them when decisions are being made. And this one has been highlighted in all political parties. Young people must have a place in the conversations that shape the policy, manifestos, and the future direction of our parties.
1: Wiper Party leader Kalonzo Musyoka is expected to continue with a series of public engagements across Kitui, Busia and Siaya counties. Today, Kalonzo will return to his Sekuru home in Kitui County, where he'll lead his family in commemorating the 20th anniversary of his late mother, Mama Sarah Musyoka. Kalonzo will then travel to Busia County on Saturday before attending a church service in Bondo, Siaya County on Sunday. The DPP has secured a 25-year prison sentence for a 49-year-old man who admitted to murdering his wife in Embu County. Isaac Moasia was convicted of killing Emily Mutuli in 2023 following a plea bargain. The prosecution said the couple had experienced marital differences before the murder. The court heard that the couple's 7-year-old daughter, who was sleeping beside her mother on the fateful night, witnessed Moasia pull the deceased from the bed and tie her hands and neck with a rope. The Cereal Millers Association is planning to introduce a Cereal Millers mark of quality to help consumers easily identify trusted products on supermarket shelves. CEO Paloma Fernandez notes that shoppers often struggle to choose among identical-looking items. While ethical millers face stiff competition on price from rivals cutting corners, Fernandez insists that this visible seal will highlight verified standards and consumer safety. Now you're up to date on Classic 105. I'm Suzanne Kimashia.
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0: morning. And thank you for choosing us today, and welcome to the week. And it starts right here, right now, Benja. A very good morning to Calvin Akula, the Egerton Machine. I see you. And a happy birthday once again to Nico Duran. It's your birthday weekend. We celebrate you. Dagi Fresh, if it's not your birthday, we shall still celebrate you. We love you. And may you have a great weekend. Now, another big classic on the five birthday we're celebrating. Magnet Ventures turned 30 years old. Happy birthday, Magnet Ventures, from Kingangi and I and everyone here on Classic on the Five. Mr. Kenyan Jui, you deserve all the success that comes your way. Magnet Ventures, happy 30th birthday to Nawapenda Sana Tena Sana. And in a while, we're going to be talking about an economy for you ladies. There's something called Bank has got lined up for you. I'll tell you all about that in a very, very short while. 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I want you to close our discussion. People do not understand how not planning has ruined futures. Over the years, not planning has ruined futures. Planning has set children up for success they could have never imagined. And it's important for us to think about that. And I want you to close our discussion, because if you do not teach your children to plan, they will remain in that same hole you are in if you're in one. So give it a thought. Hello.
1: Hello, morning. How are you?
0: I'm fine, thank you.
1: I'm fine too. About this planning, planning, men are not really so much into that. So, mwanamke ndio anajipanga. Yeah, you need to jipanga. Even if he tells you he wants five kids, if you know you can only manage two, with or without him, that's what you do.
0: So, you control when you have the baby and if you'll have the baby.
1: Yeah, because if you rely on him, maybe he has another family out there, maybe he has other kids to support. That's why it becomes difficult when they are bigger.
0: Are you married?
1: I'm actually separated.
0: You're separated. How many kids do you have?
1: I have two girls, two teens.
0: And you're the one who determined when they were going to be born?
1: Yeah, exactly. Actually, they were born the same month, 1 week apart. I planned for that.
2: Wow. How old is the young one?
1: She's 14 and the other one is 17. So they are 3 years apart. So I'm trying. The baby daddy is not so much supportive, but I'm trying.
0: Okay, hey, listen, you hang on in there. At least you planned. Imagine if he had left you with five children.
1: Imagine. And this economy, and then okay, my job, we were laid off that time of COVID. I mean, of Trump funding, we were laid off. So I'm actually struggling with them.
0: But thank God you planned it yourself, eh?
1: Thank God I planned it. And Maina, I have a request, please, eh? Uanauza mashamba. Please, if you could give me a connection. I'm not asking for money.
0: Okay.
1: A connection.
0: Send me your some information on my inbox and my social media. Sawa.
1: Okay. What can ni quote nini ndio ukumbuke?
0: No, just say it's me. We talked in the morning. Sawa.
1: Thank you.
0: Good
1: thank
0: luck.
1: You, thank you.
0: Good luck.
1: Thank you. Thank you.
0: Thank you very much. Okay.

0: absolutely love it. And thank you for choosing my name, King Angi, in the morning. It is the weekend. It starts right here, right now. Now, another big class going to five birthday wish that we've got to celebrate some twins, Fatima and Layla. Fatima and Layla, happy, happy, happy birthday from Iman Hakim. He's listening in all the way from Seattle, Washington. Imani Hakim, what's up, my boy? I hope you're keeping well. Now, Fatima and Layla, happy, happy birthday, you wonderful, beautiful twins. And may the Lord give you everything your heart desires. From Imani Hakim and everyone here on Class 105, Fatima and Layla, happy, happy, happy birthday. 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Okay, now, ladies, if you're looking for something that's really going to help you, Mr. Elijah Kibicho, good morning, Abadi Aroiro, Salimiana Pale Tafadhali. 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
11: Kenya will lead Africa's first national rollout of MasterKey, a digital platform enabling workers to verify and share qualifications, skills and experience across borders. Launched in New York, the initiative will provide a free skill and work wallet through eCitizen. The first phase is targeting 150 placements in Kenya, Ghana and Rwanda, with women expected to account for 70% of the placements. And on the other end, the government is seeking stronger trade systems to boost Kenya's horticultural exports, which are valued at about $1.143 billion annually. Priorities include expanding cold storage, strengthening economic cargo tracking and single window systems, while increasing the use of authorized economic operators. The Deputy Director for Internal Trade, Matthew Comen, revealed that the government also wants more value addition through processing, packaging and branding instead of relying mainly on raw exports.
12: We must increase productivity, deepen regional value chains, ensure that a greater share of our value created through processing, packaging, branding, and the forms of value addition is retained within our region.
11: That's your business news. I'm Tony Ngala.
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0: morning, King Ang in the morning, and thank you for choosing us today. It is the weekend after all, and a good morning to you, Kwe Kwe Nanga Kiongozi. A very good morning to you, James Kamojenga Benja. What's going on, big boy? Kipleting Maniela, son of Eldred, I see you. Philip Mathekawamboni, Cleophas Kangeda, the young king. A very, very good morning to you as well. It's Maras. Good morning, Maras. Abaria Subui, Ukopoa. Joan is also in the building. Thank you so much for your love. Muturia Blessed Sue, once again, happy birthday, my darling. We wish you nothing but the best. Now, King Ang's anthems coming up next door. We're going to go back probably 10 years to this one. When it came out, it was one of the biggest things ever. Then we totally, absolutely forgot about it. Mr. Melvin Andati, thank you so much for Anthem of Day. I've got something special on the way next. Then we are going to be talking about Core Bank. Guys, you and your biashara will take center stage in a very, very short while, because we're going to be talking about everything you need about your biashara. Now, ladies, I've got some good news for you. 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
0: Now it's still quite slow. We're heading down towards Sarit Center. There is that Songomano Pale at the entrance to go in towards Sarit Center. But please cooperate with the cops if they are. Mombasa Road still slow, but at least it's now moving. And Bunyal Road roundabout, the cops are still there, so please cooperate with them. Top of that.
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0: Hey, Teach, good morning. How are you doing? I hope you're well. Mr. Cliffers, can you like to Gotea Philip Madeka Wamboni, Eliza Designer.

0: Kina Christopher, still at it. Nye Boy, still at it. I loved it. And it's all thanks to Classic 105. Now, I want to be a winner with NCBA. I just want to know what moving forward means to you. It's all about their property finance loan, and you could be a beneficiary next.
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0: 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I want to give you 5,000 shillings to do so. It's all about your definition of moving forward.
2: Hello, good morning, my name.
0: Morning to you. How are you?
2: I'm good. Moving forward needs to meet the growth I have attained in my business.
0: Yeah.
2: That is opening a branch.
0: Absolutely. Yeah. That is a big step for any business. Listen, NCBA can help you with that.
2: Okay.
0: Talk to them because you'll need it. I'm going to give you 5,000 shillings. Have an NCBA weekend.
2: Okay. Thank you, Mona.
0: You are very welcome. Okay, time to wind things up today. And there's only one guy who can do it. He is next.
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0: And we're going to give praise to the Lord as we welcome to the weekend with Castrol. 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
4: President William Ruto has warned that inconsistent application of international law and unequal power within the United Nations are eroding trust in the multilateral system. Addressing the general debate of the 81st UN General Assembly in New York, Ruto urged countries to address the widening gap between sovereign inequality and the operation of global institutions. He said the credibility of the international system depends not only on the rules adopted, but also on their consistent and fair application.
5: International law cannot be invoked loudly in one crisis, cautiously in another crisis, and disregarded when convenient. Every perceived double standard carries a price.
4: President William Ruto and First Lady Rachel Ruto joined basketball fans in New York to support Kenyan-born WNBA star Medina Okot during Atlanta Dream's clash with New York Liberty. The president watched the game courtside at Barclays Center, where Atlanta won 83-65. Okot, who was picked 13th overall in the 2026 WNBA draft, played for just over 2 minutes and recorded one rebound. She later described Ruto's presence as an honor. The Independent Electoral and Boundaries Commission has scheduled the Migwani Ward MCA by-election in Mwingi West Constituency, Kitui County, for November 17, 2026. IBC Chairperson Erastus at the concert, the election follows the declaration of a vacancy in the seat by the County Assembly Speaker on August 6. The position became vacant after Harrison Mawia resigned as MCA to take up the post of Clerk of the Kitui County Assembly. At the concert, the election will be conducted in accordance with the Constitution and electoral laws. ODM leader Oburu Odinga has hit back at former President Uhuru Kenyatta over his claim that the late Raila Odinga won the 2022 presidential election. Oburu questioned why Uhuru had waited nearly 4 years to make the remarks. He said ODM had already chosen to move on after spending significant resources challenging the election results. Oburu also criticized Uhuru for handing power to President William Ruto despite allegedly being aware of electoral malpractice during the 2022 polls. Police and multi-agency officers have raided a suspected illegal donkey slaughterhouse in Kalimoni Ward, Joja Kiambu County, following reports of donkey carcasses being dumped in the area. Officers found 30 live donkeys in poor condition inside a two-story building, but no suspects were present. They also recovered blood-stained knives and clothing, slaughter waste, polythene bags and packaging materials suspected to have been used for donkey meat. A neighbor told police that slaughtering activities were often heard at night about once a week. Now you're up to date on Classic 105. I'm Mark Gitau.
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This hour, we play five of your favorite hits back to back. 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

0: let's have a good morning, of course, an afternoon together. But you know how we kick things off, eh? The classic connection. I play five hits, all with something in common. And your job is as simple as try and figure out what the songs have in common. Now, we've had from Missy Elliott, Work It. There was also a hit from Cardi B that played earlier. And coming up, we've got Nicki Minaj, Queen Latifah, and Lauryn Hill's Doo Wop. I've given you enough clues, eh, without actually giving you the answer. So if you think you know what the connection is, give me a call on 0711-046-105 or hit me up on our socials at Classic105 at Imelda Mutio using the hashtag Imelda on Classic.
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0: And that was Nicki Minaj with Megatron wrapping up the Classic Connection this morning. Thank you so much to everyone who participated. I've seen and had all kind of guesses. Some of you mlikuwa mnasema sijui they are female artists, wengine songs about money, songs about women, but the connection this morning was as simple as female rappers. That was the connection. I played Missy Elliott. There was Cardi B. There was Nicki Minaj, Queen Latifah, Lauryn Hill. All of them are women who have given us some serious rap classic. There you have it. That was the connection. But thank you so much to everyone who participated. Edwin John from The Well in Gashudhi, Kikuyu. There was Lois Kutoka, Kitengela, Festas. Asante sana to Ali Sata Kutoka, Embakasi. Asante nisana. Now stick around. More good times, more great hits coming your way. Mario Winans is on the way right after. Another rapper, she still sings Mary J. Blige. I am on Classic 105.
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0: That was Boyz II Men with the End of the Road. And yes, it is the end of this hour. It's been filled with nothing but good times and great hits. And of course, I'm keeping that energy going. Stick around for more. But before we move on, I want to shout out a few of you who've been keeping me company. Esther, the Rasta Gal, I see you listening from Narok. Steema Alex, Nico, Salama, Labda Wewe. There's Anda, Kalu Collins, Wababadogo. You're saying you're tuned in from GM headed to town. I hope umefika because that was like an hour ago. Vincent Ogutu as well. We've got Cyrus on Tita. Soja wa Modoro, I see you. Nelson Misiko. And Ogutu 3689. Asanteni sana for choosing Classic 105. Let me go over to our Facebook so that I can appreciate a few of you. There is Brian Kology, Felix Kirui, Stanley Masikonte. You guys, you have very, very interesting names. Paul Odotek, Pauline and Jerry, Diana Pia, Mary Mburu. Asanteni sana for choosing Classic 105. Sheila Kivaya as well. Now, stick around. I've got the dilemma of the day coming up in the next hour. And, you know, life can, you know, suddenly change. It can change for better. It can change for, you know, the worse. Sometimes it can, you know, make things turn around in just an instant. Imagine when life decides to give you a serious financial boost. What is the first thing you're going to do with that money? We're going to talk about that in the dilemma of the day. Stick around right after the news.
1: 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From Wana to Ajay to Salute, you've sung along to the hits. Now sing them with him. 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
4: President William Ruto has reaffirmed Kenya's commitment to promoting peace, security and multilateralism. Speaking after talks with the UN Secretary General Antonio Guterres on the sidelines of the UN General Assembly in New York, Ruto highlighted the need for Africa-led solutions to conflicts through the African peace and security architecture. He also praised Kenya's partnership with the UN in strengthening the UN office at Nairobi as the organization's principal hub in Global South. Ruto commended Guterres for championing reforms and greater African representation during his tenure. Trans Nzoia Governor George Natembeya claims Nairobi Senator Edwin Sifuna will use the United Democratic Party as his political vehicle in the 2027 presidential race. Speaking during a morning radio interview, Natembeya said Sifuna will use the party as a political party principal during coalition negotiations with the opposition team. The remarks come as Sifuna prepares to launch his new political vehicle early next month. The Registrar of Political Party recently rejected a bid by Sifuna and Natembeya to rename UDP as Ukombozi Party of Kenya. IPOA opened investigations into the death of Dennis Aremo Osemo, who died while in custody at Narumoru Police Station, Nyeri County. Osemo had been arrested by DCI officers in connection with an assault case. IPOA dispatched a team to probe the incident, transferred the body to Narumoru Level 4 Hospital mortuary for post-mortem, and pledged a thorough, impartial inquiry. The authority emphasized its commitment to police accountability and human rights protection while extending condolences to the family. There is need for social media companies to work closely with security agencies to curb the spread of misinformation in Kenya, particularly as the country prepares for the 2027 general election. Artist Maxwell Okutu says creative arts can also play a key role in educating Kenyans about the dangers of false information and its potential impact on the country's peace and security.
5: So as we approach the election, you know, there are challenges through social media because of the harmful or misinformation, disinformation. When we address this and how best can we go through this so that we prevent possible scenarios of election violence.
4: Sports and Youth Affairs Cabinet Secretary Salim Vuria says close to 15,000 beneficiaries in the first Nyota lot are awaiting placement into programs. CSM Vuria says the programs are scheduled to commence on April 20th following the successful onboarding of host organizations. He says preparations for the remaining lots are complete with service provider contracts signed and rollout planned over 2 months.
6: The remaining lot, which has also made good progress, is lot 5, lot 6, lot 7 and lot 8, bringing together counties of Isiolo, Samburu, Marsabit, Turkana, Laikipia.
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0: All right, we've stepped into the afternoon. Of course, the good times and great hits continue, and the dilemma of the day is coming up in just a few. I want to know, ukiangukia some serious money right now. Not something little, I mean something enough to make you pause and, you know, start thinking about what you should do with it. What would you do next? We're going to get into that after this hits.

0: Manny Long and Mariah Carey's Made For Me remix playing for you this afternoon on Classic 105, Good Times and Great Hits. Imelda, but you know, I want us to get into the dilemma of the day. Today, I just want to know, if you suddenly angukia 1 million Kenyan shillings right now, what is the first thing you're going to do with it? Umeangukia, deal imekupea 1 million Kenyan shillings niyako. What would you do with that money? Let me know. I'll tell you why I'm asking you this. But first, you tell me what you do with your first million shillings. 0711-046-105 is my number. Give me a call. Or hit me up on our socials. That is X, Facebook, Instagram, at Classic105, at Imelda Mutio. You suddenly angukia, you get 1 million Kenyan shillings. What are you doing with it?
1: 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Some easy, some impossible. 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

0: I need someone to sing that song to me. I love it so much. Waya Tajiri is a Chayesa Kumi playing this afternoon on your station of Good Times and Great Hits Classic 105. I'm Imelda Butio, and I want to know what you'd do if you land 1 million Kenyan shillings right now. Ukiangukia 1 million, utafanyia nini? Personally, you know, I've never had 1 million shillings sitting in my account. I'm still, I don't know if we call ourselves hundreds near or thousands near. Bado sijafika ligi ya milioni. So this is purely something I'd like to know what you do. I've seen people online having, you know, serious debate about, you know, what you should do, what you should not do. There are those who are saying take the money to church. Others are saying buy yourself a car. You need to kuonyesha watu. Ukiingia pale unasalimiwa na security anakupigia saluti. Some are saying invest, others want to travel. And I'm like, okay, we all, you know, want to do something when we get 1 million shillings. But what about you? That's what I want to hear from you in this hour. If 1 million Kenyan shillings landed in your account today, right now, what is the first thing you do with it? Let me know. Hello, Classic.
1: Now, this is Alphonse from Migori.
0: Okay.
1: Personally, I have a project.
0: Uh-huh.
1: I have a project in Kisumu.
0: Uh-huh.
1: That is a fingerling production project.
0: Mm-hmm.
1: And right now, I have managed to do one at a cost of 120,000.
0: Mm-hmm.
1: That is 1 pound that is producing 20,000 fingerlings per month.
0: Mm-hmm.
1: Right now, if I can get 1 million, I can, because my ideally I wanted to do more, would really expand, like do other ponds.
0: Or you'd expand your business.
1: Yes.
0: Sorry?
2: Naweza sema ni Mungu amenipea hiyo neti.
0: Na ufanyie nini? What would you do with it?
2: Naweza fanya nilipie mtoto kwanza.
0: Uh-huh.
2: Alafu niseme asante kwa Mungu.
0: Uh-huh.
2: Alafu nifanye shughuli zangu sasa za business na nifanye kile kinataka kufanya sasa.
0: Okay, sawa.
3: Yeah, I'm German from Tika.
0: German, niambie.
3: Right now my mom is sick, anahitaji medical attention ya 400k.
0: Mm-hmm.
3: I will first of all nitoe 400 nimlipia end operation.
0: Okay.
3: Yeah, lakini kama kungekuwa ko sawa, ama designer na sina mashini, sina kazi yangu nimeandikwa, ningenua mashini na fabric nianze kazi yangu.
0: Asante sana, and I pray that mpate pesa ya mom aende hospitali.
3: Asante.
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0: 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It's Imelda.
1: So I like that. 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

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I'm Imelda Mutio. 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

0: You're listening to Classic 105, Good Times and Great Hits. I'm Imelda with you, and that was Actually Zame by Nandy and Harmonize. And both of those artists, by the way, have found themselves on the wrong side of Tanzanians' law. Yes. So apparently Harmonize has been ordered to stop making any music until he complies. I think there's one of his music project he's done, and apparently does not comply with some rules and regulatories of Tanzania. Nandy as well, she's been fined over an outfit she wore during a performance. Apparently, according to them, that is inappropriate dressing. Haku amevaa vizuri. And, you know, when I see these things, you know, happening with our neighbors, it does make you think about how differently, you know, we are here in East Africa. Because here in Kenya, you sometimes look at what our artists wear and what they sing about, what happens on stages. People in Kenya really, really express themselves. Iyo nayo tuko nayo mzuri. Freedom of expression. We are topping on that list. Our artists do things on stage. Sisi tuko tu sawa. Let's continue. Let's continue enjoying the music. There's so much freedom here compared to other countries in East Africa. And honestly, that is something we need as Kenyans to be grateful about. You know, we get to do so many things. Ukienda kufanya hapo Uganda or Tanzania, you will be in very, very hot soup. It's a good time to be a Kenyan. So for real, every little thing I do is coming up next on Classic 105.
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1: Baby, I see you working hard. Wanna let you know I'm proud. Let you know that I admire what you do. Don't know if I need to reassure you. 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If I want it, when I ask you.